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0: One moon, one night, one excuse to stop saying maybe next time. This June 28, celebrate the Strawberry Moon Beach Party at Sunday's Beach Club, where Bali's most iconic full moon becomes the backdrop for an unforgettable night by the ocean. 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

0: afternoon, one night, one excuse to stop saying maybe next time. This June 28, celebrate the Strawberry Moon Beach Party at Sunday's Beach Club, where Bali's most iconic full moon becomes the backdrop for an unforgettable night by the ocean. 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

0: One moon, one night, one excuse to stop saying maybe next time. This June 28, celebrate the Strawberry Moon Beach Party at Sunday's Beach Club, where Bali's most iconic full moon becomes the backdrop for an unforgettable night by the ocean. 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

0: One moon, one night, one excuse to stop saying maybe next time. This June 28th, celebrate the Strawberry Moon Beach Party at Sunday's Beach Club, where Bali's most iconic full moon becomes the backdrop for an unforgettable night by the ocean. 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Dance under the moonlight with performances from DJ Fitri, DJ Manavi, DJ Citra, and spectacular fire dancers. 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
4: 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With me, 1MC and DJ Dimas Akira. 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Here we go!

Broadcasting live on the Rockin' Lights, Jakarta, Bali, and Bandung. This is Paranoia, Party at No Limitation at All. Tonight featuring DJ Dimas Akira.

Andy Judulat Akira. And right now it's time untuk gue ngasih tahu info party terkecil terpecah di Bali. So make sure you got your notes on, cause you do not wanna miss this rockstar. Di hari Jumat tanggal 26 Juni lo harus ke Savaya karena ada special guest DJ Will Sparks. Terus Vault Bali, ya kan, weekly event Create presents Energy with DJ Bass, Davin, Galipan, and MC Bossman. 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

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This is Paranoia, Party at No Limitation at All. 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

This is Paranoia, party at no limitation at all, live on Working Lounge Jakarta and Bali. With me, still, One MC and DJ Dimas Akhira. Tadi kita udah bahas party di hari Sabtu dan juga hari Jumat. 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Last but not least, hari Rabu tanggal 31 Juni, Damaria with Ino event with DJ Azam, Pablo, and Daniel Sanger.

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0: This is Paranoia, party at no limitation at all, live on the Rock and Left, Jakarta and Bali. With me, Abi, aka 1MC, and DJ Dimas Akira. Sudah 2 jam gue menemani Rollstar. Thank you so much buat semua yang ada di Jakarta dan Bali, yang udah stay tune dari awal sampai akhir dan dengerin Paranoia, ya kan? Enjoy the rest of your night, Rockstar. It's time for me to go party. I don't wanna go home, I wanna go party. So, I will see you guys on the dance floor. Bye-bye!
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DRL. 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

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Just what you wanted. 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I loved you truly.

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